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0: I mean, as far as weeks go, what can I say? Interesting one. That's what I'd say. This has been interesting, but it wasn't one of those bad weeks. God bless God. September has been one to remember. August was the pits. August was the real ghetto. Oh my God. I'm still suffering from August. Believe it or not, I'm still suffering from August today. I'm still suffering from August. That's all I can say. But amen, amen. The Ember months will bring us good cheer and good tidings. All right. Oyemoladun says, good day, Velvet. What about Adefe? Adefe is doing her thing, man. And she's all right. She's fantastic. And she's fly. All right. Benny, baby. Ding, ding, ding. Apparently, you got it right. Benny, you are a woman of culture, if you know what I'm saying. Because you apparently got it correctly. Yes, you are absolutely right. The person in the studio is Culture! Hey, my man, what's happening?
1: Hey, what's up, brother? How you doing?
0: I'm okay, all the way from...
1: All the way from
0: Agolai for you. I thought you were going to rep your city.
1: All the way from Ajegunle.
0: All the way from Ajegunle. No, it's so funny. I wanted to say that. But I didn't want to just assume that you're from Ajegunle. I felt maybe it would have been stereotypical to just assume that. I wish I had said it, though. It would have been so cool if I got it right. How you doing now, my guy?
1: I'm still cool. I'm just here.
0: Thank you for stopping by. I mean, we've just been recruiting all the ex-housemates. We've had a lot of interviews in the past couple of weeks, if not months. We kicked off with Jason J. Wow. Who I know is your guy. Who definitely. I know is your real G.
1: Definitely.
0: At some point we had a conversation with Big So-So, who I know is your mama.
1: My mommy.
0: Yeah, we had Isabella not too long ago.
1: My squad.
0: Your squaddy. We also had Mide and Kola. I don't know how you feel about them.
1: Shout out to Kola though.
0: Okay. Yeah. Maybe Mide is not in the mix.
1: Shout out to Mide too.
0: Okay, I like to hear that. You know, who else? We've spoken to quite a lot of people in the past couple of days. I'm not forgetting anybody. Oh, Zita. We spoke to Zita. Zita is fantastic.
1: Shout out to Zita. She just did a sign-up.
0: Yeah, I saw that. Zita is a wonderful person. So we did get our hand on a couple of people, you know, and now we're finally glad to be talking to you right now. How's it been since the 10 over 10 season, BB Niger? How's it been?
1: Glory to God. Hallelujah.
0: Tell us more, Jerry. I didn't mind us for you. Glory to God, hallelujah. But of course, all glory be to the Almighty. But tell us what's really been going down with you. Everyone thinks that when you come out of the house, your life changes dramatically and, you know, you start to sign deals, you start to chop money everywhere you go.
1: Depending, though.
0: Okay.
1: Yeah, so depending. Immediately you come out, different brand will reach out, definitely. Less for you to, you know, who's the one that worked with you? That was just...
0: Why you couldn't laugh? Wait till they make you laugh.
1: Music, Daddy, man.
0: Wait, you sabi am?
1: Yes, no.
0: You know it's with you? Why you couldn't laugh? It's with you now. Wait. You know the B.I.G.
1: Okay, this trend, ChatGPT, take me to the 80s. Yeah. That's what we're doing right now.
0: What? This is B.I.G., by the way. No. I love it when you call me Big Pa. He's the 90s arc, yeah. 90s act. I think that Jason J do that in a way, it'd be like, say, he posts his own 80s throwback. He can't put Tupac song. I'm like, yo, Tupac is a 90s artist.
1: Oh, yeah.
0: You're talking B.I.G. You're talking Pac. You're talking about 90s hip-hop. 80s was a time of synth music. Whitney Houston, Michael Jackson, Prince, Madonna, Sade.
1: They know I bought me that.
0: I know, but I'm just saying, how can you put a rap song and you're saying 80s? There was barely anything like rap. In the 80s.
1: Even in love song and all those Ed song, stuff like that.
0: You know,
1: Jackson.
0: So I don't know. But hey, it is what I just figured is your vibe, because you're looking like a rapper right now. You're looking cool. Y'all should see this man. BB Niger is a makeover.
1: I'm coming to Cool FM, so I need to look cool.
0: Man, you look amazing. I got to tell you. I'm just glad that you look good, because some people say it's crazy. Life after the house. Some people say it's crazy now, life after the house.
1: Yeah, life after the house. It's crazy, depending on your own definition of crazy.
0: Okay.
1: So, yeah, when you come outside, it's a new face, it's a new life. You have to, you know, find the balance, fitting, you know, do the equation and all that. You know, it's a celebrity lifestyle, you know, easy. But
0: have you been living the celebrity lifestyle, though?
1: Before Big Brother, I would say I got my people, I got my credibility, street credibility, you feel me? Shout out to Active Boy. I will say this anytime. Shout out to Active Boy. He always put me on, you know, Obi's house. It's like a gathering for top, top, top

0: up guys right there. So in there, I connect, network and all that. So with that, I get some couple of street credibility in my street, some areas, and the people I hang out with too. So yeah, before the Big Brother, I was there, but not there yet. But shout out to Big Brother.
1: So it kind of gave you like an identity, something like that.
0: Yeah. But before the show, people knows me as Culture.
1: But of course, it just made it bigger. Mm-hmm. So now you just come to the sweet spots.
0: You just chop and they go. Like palliative.
1: But you see what's in Dan Bosky.
0: Kilometer.
1: That thing, he shocked me because I like Dambo. I like King Zeus. I like him a lot.
0: See, everybody's going through one or two things. You feel me? Shout out to him. He's a man enough to come out and show his vulnerability to the world at large. You feel me? After that video, I called him, yes, and I texted him. I was like, bro, how far are we eating this up? He said, all good. He's in Lagos right now, and I'm actually planning on something to bring in Dan and some couple of others of my guys.
1: Do you think there's a unique depression that comes with coming out of the house and not like having your expectations met?
0: Inside the house, going, good day depressed.
1: Huh.
0: Yeah, inside the house, good day depressed. You feel me? There's sometimes you might be demoralized and all that. You know, for me, there was a time I did, people don't go believe me, I did fasting that I won't go out. 6 weeks, I was tired because I was not winning the wager. Do you know, mentally, you have to fight yourself going into the arena for sponsorship, tax and all that. You have to fight yourself and tell yourself, I'm coming out with the win. Now imagine you in the house, most of the housemates are counting their wins, 10, 11. It's not jealousy, it's not envy, but it will play on you, you feel me? People are counting 10 tax, 1, 11 tax, and you just with 1 or 2, you feel me? I feel like inside the house, the bragging right is how many tax you've won and how much you show up doing the tax. You feel me? So that's just it. Now, 6 week, I don't know what to come up with tax. I'm not gonna win tax again. So I was like, man, I'm tired. I want girls. Did fasting that God, I don't want to do voluntary exit, because with voluntary exit, according to what they say, you will lose everything you have won. Like if you voluntarily
1: leave the show.
0: Yeah. So I was like, God, just take me out normally. 7 week when they were finding the envelope, I sat down. Big Brother asked me, Culture, have you seen an envelope? I said no. So why are you sitting? Go look for an envelope. Now, if I've put in more effort, I feel like I would have seen the immunity card, because before they say we should go outside to the garden, I was like, doing some cleanup, and the dustbin was kind of dirty. I emptied it, tried to wash it and all that. Do you know that the immunity card was under the bin, like the dustbin, that I was just asked myself, say, God, why are you telling this thing? Well, I was tired mentally, so I just need to go out. Go home. Shout out to MEC, Joba CISO 6. I'm happy for her that she won it.
1: Have you been hearing from her?
0: I was with her. I was in her house. Like, was it Saturday? When was Isabella's son's birthday?
1: I can't remember.
0: That day.
1: Okay, not bad.
0: So I was with her. She asked me to come through. I pulled up. I was in her house. She treats me like family. Let me see, family for me.
1: And that's one thing I feel like you win without knowing that you've won in Bibi Niger.
0: I mean, I won genuine friendship.
1: Yeah. Genuine is a function of your behavior, because sometimes it's not genuine. You just win a community of people. You're lucky that to some extent yours is genuine.
0: And Missy's family.
1: She is, huh?
0: Whenever.
1: But if you're close with Missy, that means Kola should be somewhere in that mix.
0: Kola is my guy. Kola is my guy. Shout out to Kola, though. Kola is my guy.
1: How is our diamond? Ooh. My fave. Ooh. He's supposed to know who my fave be now.
0: I don't know. Diamond?
1: The diamond of the season.
0: Everybody's claiming diamond.
1: Everybody's claiming diamond. But there's only.
0: Like they personally, they are fan base.
1: Yeah.
0: Diamond of the season. This is the diamond of the season. Yeah.
1: But we know.
0: I don't know.
1: No, of course. Let me go tell you, but how is Dede, please? That's a real diamond, man. That's a real diamond. I go lie for you. I go lie for you.
0: Never to lie, my brother.
1: You want Doubtam?
0: No, she's fine.
1: You want Doubtam?
0: That what?
1: See, now Dede, you the diamond.
0: No.
1: No, of course. I mean, it's going to be a weird thing for someone like you to say because you're in the house, obviously.
0: No. Dede is my guy. Dede is my guy. You feel me? But you know, like, you know, in-to-in kind of conversation.
1: Yeah,
0: but
1: I get it.
0: Whenever I would say, hi, and, you know, we catch up.
1: Okay.
0: And stuff like that. But Dede is fine. And if you say she's the diamond for you, it'll be it.
1: Of course. Who's the diamond for you? Culture is your own diamond. You're your own diamond now, obviously.
0: Everybody is the diamond for
1: you. Of course, I know that.
0: Because the process of you being in the house, man, it's crazy. So if you make it to the house, you're fucking diamond.
1: Man, easy on language. That one, no, be diamond language. That's not diamond language. Be careful with that. But of course, I see what you're saying. But I mean, I was quite partial to Dede. I liked her game in the house. I liked Jason J a lot. I keep saying it. One of my favorite male housemates. Because one thing I like about Jason is that he's cool inside the house. He's cool outside the house.
0: Shout out to Jason. He gave me this.
1: Ah, you see what I'm saying? I didn't even know it.
0: He sent three jackets in on my birthday. Yeah.
1: You see what I'm saying about? You shout see, big up Jason. For Jason. I told you.
0: Jason.
1: He's a real guy.
0: Shout out to Jason.
1: We met for the first time at the audition. Ironically, me and Jason J.
0: Wow.
1: And then since then, it's just been like a cool bond from there. And one thing I like about him is he's real. If he messes with you, he messes with you. He's not that guy.
0: Okay, let me.
1: He's
0: tell
1: not
0: going
1: to pretend.
0: Okay, let me tell
1: Jason
0: you.
1: Jason don't really get that kind of time.
0: Let me tell you something. There was a day he won the Head of House, and I don't know. They say there's Head of House challenger, and I was the first to go. I purposely did like 10 minutes, so I won't be the one to win it for me. I told him that if you won the Head of House and I'm in for the challenger, just know I'm losing.
1: Just to keep you in there. Jason is a real G.
0: Yeah, you deserve it. Yeah.
1: Yeah. But I think you are quite close to Ruboy.
0: That's my brother.
1: Yeah, how is Ruboy? I've been trying to get my hands on Ruboy as well.
0: Ruboy is kind of, you know, we are in Umba mode already. You know, the Umba list is
1: for real.
0: Definitely. So he's getting the bag.
1: He's getting the bag.
0: He's just keeping it real. Okay. And shout out to Ruboy, Koni, and the rest
1: Koni,
0: of them.
1: I think I met Koni. I saw him at the AMVC. We both met at the AMVC.
0: Yes, yeah. You were wearing, I don't know.
1: Please don't laugh at me, man. No, they throw me. This is your laugh deep. You they throw me. How far? Oh, this laugh wicked, oh. Tell me you shoo. Shoo.
0: I don't know.
1: Tell me you they laugh like this.
0: For real.
1: Shoo. Why? I don't do that. I laugh.
0: Let's say I don't know you.
1: Shoo.
0: But wait, what was this?
1: Shoo. Leave me, Jerry. Don't laugh at me. They ask me question.
0: What was the inspiration?
1: Yeah. What's my name is Moses.
0: Wow.
1: Allow me to be Egyptian.
0: I feel you.
1: You don't feel me nothing. You don't. I mean, I've been joked to you.
0: I just joked to you. I just cracked it.
1: Your name, I've been joked to you.
0: Your name is Moses for real.
1: Yeah. Hmm. Yeah.
0: That was giving.
1: Egyptian.
0: Yeah. With this. Where you think get that sound, my bro?
1: Everything.
0: Where you think,
1: authentic.
0: Where you think, girl?
1: So, but lucky, I'm a joke to you.
0: See, like I said, we still did the time of vibing.
1: If he's yeah. Join the conversation at 0908-826-5016. Let's talk about it. Send me a message on the phone lines. What you got to say to Culture? Of course, we have Benny here saying the only diamond, Day. I see I see someone is in agreement. Don't go anywhere, ladies and gentlemen. It's 96.9. Cool FM. What's happening in the current season of Ibn Aja? Are they showing themselves? We'll talk about that right here, right now. Don't go nowhere. I'm Velvet Sandpaper.

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0: His beard alone has experienced more than a lesser man's entire body. 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
3: Ring-a-ding. Ding-a-ling-a-ling.
4: That's right, ladies and germs. He's okay. Why are you playing it twice? All right, let's read, ladies and germs. I'm the ring-a-ding-a-licious kind of guy, Velvet Sandpaper, and we're doing it like no one else can. That's right. How you feeling right now? It's 41 minutes ago past 1 p.m., and it's quite the afternoon we've had. Almost, I had such a good time having a conversation with him, and I hope you had a good time too listening to it. What's happening with you? Are you having good fun this evening, afternoon? You know, sometimes you can be stressed. I got to tell you about that. Life can be stressful. So I don't even doubt it. If you feel tired right now, life can be stressful. And I know that. So take heart, okay? That's actually why I'm here, to make you feel less stressed out, okay? So let me see what I got on my SMS lines. I asked you a question earlier on. I played a soundtrack for you. I played a soundtrack. If you can guess my soundtrack, gosh. If you can guess the soundtrack I played for you. If you can guess the soundtrack I played for you. If you can guess the soundtrack I played for you. Then you get my cool cash. So, ladies and germs, can you guess it right? It's 0908-826-5016. I can't play the whole thing again, but I'll play the thingy, bits and pieces of the thingy. All right? So, listen to it now and tell me if you have any idea where it's from.

All right, ladies and gents, for those who did not hear the first time, now you've heard it. Let me know where this particular soundtrack is from. And just like that, I'll summon Queasy you some cool cash. It's 10K Naira up for grabs. The number is 0908-826-5016. So go ahead and guess that. And just like that, I'll give you some cool cash, okay?

0: Howie. Sweet music for your listening pleasure. For those who get it, those who get it right, then samankwe for you on your head. Eh? Samankwe for you on your head. If you can get it right. In the meantime, ladies and germs, let's celebrate the man they call Robert Pattinson, because this man is having a fantastic year. Who would have thought all the way from Cedric Diggory, he would come here and Diggory. Y'all know him now from Order of the Phoenix, Harry Potter. That's where we first got our taste of, well, that's where I got a taste of Robert Pattinson. And this year has been so fantastic. My guy just dropped a film called Prime Time, and it's doing so well. Let's not forget another one that he's done before, The Drama, The Odyssey, and Dune 3. What a roster. This, my guy, I mean, look at that. Look at that. Quite the year our Pats is having. When you take yourself seriously, people are only going to catch on. How many people do you know from Harry Potter? Isn't it strange that Daniel Radcliffe himself, who played the titular character, is nowhere to be found? I mean, don't get me wrong. He do be doing his own thing. He do be doing it. All right? He do be doing it. I'm not saying he ain't doing nothing. But like, damn. Where is he now is what I'm saying. I haven't seen him in a long time. That's what I'm just trying to say, that in this life, you got to take yourself seriously. Our Pats was not the main character in Harry Potter. But look at him now. He's the biggest export from that entire series. Even Emma Watson can't drag with Robert Pattinson. Isn't that crazy? So you see, you need to make sure that you take yourself seriously so that you can last long in your industry. You know, that's why Robert Pattinson is enjoying himself today. So ladies and gentlemen, enjoy yourself too, and make sure you're doing your own thing. Let's quickly move on to other things right here on the show. Ladies and germs, everybody's talking about what happened yesterday, September 11. I just thought I'd throw it out your way. So you know, a lot of people lost their lives in September 11, the attacks, 9/11. We know that. So there's a ongoing, you know, love. Everyone is just sharing love on the internet, because it was definitely a dark time in American history. And I think for the world, really. Terrorism anywhere is a threat to freedom everywhere. So, yeah, I just wanted to throw it out your way. In case you are in a rock and you don't know why everybody was talking about September 11. Hi, ladies and gentlemen, more Sweet Tea for your listening pleasure right here on your number one hit music station. If I were you, I wouldn't go anywhere. We've got some more tea to spill. In the meantime, I do got some SMSs here. Let me see what I got on the SMSs line. I've got good evening or good day, Velvet Sandpaper. The fact that you knew to drag the R's means you're always listening. Thank you so much. A favor from Ekbe. Very glad to have you send a message to me right here on the show. Okay, you gave me your answer as well. I'll let you know if you're correct. We've got Good Day. The song you were playing is from Yada Yada Yada. You didn't put your name and your location. There's a rule on this show. No Mago Mago, no Y-O. So you can't edit your message. You can't delete it. I also make sure you got to send your name and your location. You know what I mean? We got a Hi Velvet, it's Mercy from Ekbe. Says, I've missed you so much. I missed you too. I miss you too. You don't tune in now. You don't tune in at night. You don't tune in at night. You don't tune in at night when I'm doing after hours. You see, you don't tune in at night, eh? Mercy. You don't tune in at night. That's why you're missing me. You know, if you tune in by 8 p.m. every day, you literally get to hear me with M the Goddess on After Hours. So I'm right here. You're the one who doesn't want to come to me, you see. And we also have a Ugo from Barracks. Oh, okay, he's the one who gave us the answer. And we also have a Kevin from Lagos. He says the answer is okay. Well, you got a voice note here. What did you say?
1: Yeah, good afternoon. Yeah, cool FM. Yeah, this is
0: okay. I got you. We also have Julia from Aja, says the track is gotten from a cartoon. Okay, we also have Ade from Lekki says, Danny Osmond, I got you for that one. Danielizzi from Aja says, enjoying your program over here. The soundtrack you played is by... Okay, I got it. We got a Divine from IKD. Ikara-do-do-do-do-do-do-do. You said, do you like coconuts, Velvet? I've been wondering, do I like coconuts? That is a very interesting question.
2: Ooh.
0: I mean, I like coconuts, sure. That particular chocolate that has like a huge or a center full of coconut shavings. I don't want to call its name. It starts with a B. I love it so much. Coconuts are delicious. Yeah, I love coconuts. I like eating with corn too. But is it my favorite thing to put in my mouth? Not really. I mean, I can do without coconuts forever and ever. I mean, if you say no coconut again, I don't know if I cry about it. And coconut rice is a scam. Yes, I say it today. Yes. Yes. Coconut rice is a scam. Yes, I you don't scare me. I'm not scared of you. You cannot intimidate me. You can't intimidate me. Coconut rice is a scam. I'll say it again and again and again and again and again. Please, have you ever in your own consciousness, do you ever remember having a coconut rice that actually tastes like coconut? Not the implication of coconut. Not the assumption of coconut. Not the silhouette of coconut. Not the shadow of coconut. Not a modicum of coconut. Have you ever had coconut rice that actually gave you a coconutty vibe? Please, it's a scam. I have never eaten good coconut rice in my entire life. I know that food has potential, but everyone that has made it doesn't know how to make it, in my experience. But if I'm this restaurant now, fine restaurant, they call it coconut rice extravaganza. Nonsense and ingredients. I didn't taste cocoa. I didn't taste cocoa. I didn't taste cocoa. I didn't taste nut. Nothing is... Oh, wait, God for that. Hey, pause. In the name of the Lord, pause. I did not mean that. Please, forget it. You didn't hear that. Okay, so yeah, I like coconuts, but I do think coconut rice is a scam because I've never had anybody send a good coconut or make a good coconut. All right? Oyemoladu is the first one. The one with the B. I love it so much. It's so delicious. And it's got a lot of coconut in it. Alrighty. Mercy says she listens to us every day. Oh, Mercy. I should have known. Please, Mercy, come and check in with me. If you truly listen to us every day, we have a special gift for you. Message us on... this is on new video call. Excuse you. Message us on Wednesday and we'll give you some cool cash. Just to make sure you are what you say you are. A superstar. Message us on Wednesday and we'll give you some cool cash just for existing. Just for existing. Mercy. Yes, we'll do that for you. We also have a Stella. Says, hi, Valley. A sweet afternoon to you. I just want to cruise with y'all on the show this afternoon because I'm free. Honestly, I've missed the afternoon, weekday, midday show. Girl, I missed it too. And I missed you. We also have Juliet. Okay, I called Juliet already. We got some more messages. When I come back, I'll read them all. If I were you, I wouldn't go nowhere. It's 96.9 Cool FM. Ah, thank God. Stella, thank God. I've been fighting for that stuff since then because I didn't want you to be mad at me. I'm so glad you've seen it. Back outside. Benson and SARS.

0: 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Think you can defend your point? 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

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I'm the baddest man on the planet. Delve at sandpaper, and it's only 6 minutes gone past 2 p.m. Let's dive right into it. Okay, give me a second.

That's right, ladies and gentlemen. Apologies, we had some technical difficulties, but I'm right here with you now, and you know I am, cause I'm bad, I'm bad, you know it, bad. I'm bad, I'm bad, come on, I'm bad, and the whole world's got the answer right now, just to tell me once again who's bad. Doom, doom, doom, doom, doom, doom, let's go. Doom, doom, doom, doom, doom, doom, doom, hey, good as mine. That's right. So like I was saying before, go ahead and tell me the soundtrack I played, where it's from. Favor says it's not always a scam. She's referring to coconut rice. My dad makes a very delicious coconut rice. Oh, he would grate it so smoothly, you'll see the nut as you eat it with all other ingredients. Ooh. Is that, how is the texture like? Because coconut can be chewy and rice is pretty soft. So if you grate it over the thingy, doesn't it make the rice a bit gritty? Doesn't it make the rice a bit chewy? Is what I wonder. Favor. How do you do it? How do you eat coconut rice with actual coconut over the rice? Let me know how that goes. Okay. We also have another one here. This is Abuchi from Lagos Island. Okay. I see your message. All right. Okay. Well, we got some more SMSs here. Toby from Ogun State says, John. And of course, Benny says she loved the show growing up. Fariha as well says she recognizes the soundtrack. And of course, last but not least, Joshua says the same thing. And all they've been saying is Mulan. Apparently, almost every single one of you has seen Fa Mulan do her thing. And I like that because Mulan is quite the show. Anyway, Joshua is the first person. So Joshua, you are in a race with Faria and Benny and Daniel. Okay, those are the top four people to send the message fastest. So who is going to claim this cash? Joshua, Faria, Benny, and Daniel. Go ahead. Whoever sends me a message first definitely gets the cool cash. Who's bad? That's right, ladies and gentlemen. If you're bad like Michael Jackson, okay. I get it. It's your money. Congratulations to you, Joshua. Okay. Woo! Well, you imagine. Wait, what happened to Faria and Benny? Because why is it only Joshua and Daniel that claimed it fast enough? Okay, that means Faria and Benny might be offline. Or they might be doing something. That's also fine. Probably do another giveaway. But ladies and germs, stay by your radio. It's your number one hit music station. More hit music for your listening pleasure. But first, let's listen to some Snoko Noko by Al Shakbo or something. I don't know. Sounds like Al Shakbo.

0: 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They call him the king of intelligent jokes. 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

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Three birds in a coupe, 22s on a ride. 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